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2: 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There's many times that we've loved and we've shared love and made love. It doesn't seem to me like it's enough.

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you look into the distance, there's a house upon the hill, guiding like a lighthouse. It's a place where you'll be safe to feel our grace, 'cause we've all made mistakes. If you've lost your way,

know of the original sin. And you might know how to play with fire.